0: 4921 from Central.
1: Go ahead.
0: Not sure if it's going to be related or not, but 537 North Jefferson Street. Got a call from a Lynn Richmond stating her 11-year-old daughter, Ember, is not acting correctly. She's been gone late at night. Is it Ember Lee Richmond?
1: Ember.
0: She's refusing to get out of the car.

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2: 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Mary, Mary, David, Zero, Nora, Union, Tom on a gray. 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
0: It's going to be at 4963 Olmsted Road, cross of Charles Road and Schaefer Road, making contact with Samantha Holcomb. She wants to report an assault that happened between David Holcomb III and Dave Holcomb. She's currently going to be at 5764 East Charles.
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0: 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Apparently the individual there is making vague suicidal statements.
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0: You can show me out. We'll start with checks.
1: You're out starting with checks, 2047. 63 Olmsted Road, unknown age, TMH issue, male, cross streets of Charles and Schaefer, stage in the area, touch is clear, 2048. Toronto Fire, the second tone, stage in the area, 4963 Olmsted Road, 4963 Olmsted Road, cross of Charles and Schaefer, 4 unknown age male, making suicidal comments, central's clear, 2048.

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0: 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It sounds like it was just miscommunication.
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1: It's going to be 4596 West Long Lake Road, cross of Johnson and Canfield, making contact with Dylan McLaren, referencing a civil dispute with Victoria Cowling harassing him and his girlfriend.
0: Correct.

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0: I'll be back at Charles Road address to finish up my interview.
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20 Central to countywide units. Have a possible rolling domestic. Eastbound 96, passing the 67-mile marker currently. Have a caller on TX advising there's a passenger in the vehicle out of control. Has attempted to grab the steering wheel multiple times. Have callers still on the line. They're unable to pull over due to the construction zone. Still continuing eastbound. Central's clear at 2121.

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0: I'm up near Bellevue now. Do we have a Portland officer that might be able to stop that vehicle if they get that far?
2: Affirm. We're trying to keep them continuing eastbound, and we'll get a hold of 46th Street to try and intercept if we can.
0: I'm clear. Thank you.
2: You're welcome. Right, 46th Street from Central.

0: Private.
1: Hey, Firm, we've got a possible rolling domestic of sorts eastbound currently in the construction zone. They should be exiting here shortly. I've got nobody in the area. Passengers trying to grab the wheel and crash the vehicle multiple times.
0: Gatorade County, you want me to shoot that way?
1: They're passing the 71-mile marker currently. If we can, we'll get them to the 77 if you're able to make contact with them there.

0: 46-3 from Central.
1: Yeah, go ahead.
0: They're passing the 73 currently. It's going to be a gray Buick SUV. Caller's advising that the female passenger also threatened to stab her earlier. She might have a knife on her. We're working on seeing if Clinton County has an officer to slide over to back you up.
1: Okay.

0: 46-3. We're attempting to have her exit at the 76. They're not there yet.
1: Okay, Central, if you could have them go into church right there.
0: Okay, clear. Central from 3412. 3412, go ahead.
2: Hi, Mom.
0: You're out, 21-25.

0: 3. What was the vehicle description?
1: It's going to be a gray Buick SUV.
0: Okay.
1: I should have a dealer plate on it. I think they're approaching the exit now.
0: I'm clear.

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1: Clear out with him, 2127. 46-3, we have a Clinton County deputy en route to your location. I'm not sure where they're coming from.
0: Okay.
1: About 8 miles away from you.

0: Central, West County 1950.
1: Cam, this is Rampant on 96, over by the truck stop. You got an update on that? Rolling domestic.
2: They are now parked at 8867 Kent Street. It's going to be the church right off.

0: Central, West County 1950.
1: Kansas, we're having 996
0: over by the truck stop.
1: You got an update on that?
0: Rolling domestic.
2: They are now parked at 8867 Kent Street. It's going to be the church right off the Kent Street exit.
1: Okay, they still want me.
2: Hey, for 463, is that with the subject now?
1: 10-4.
2: 2130.
1: What's that, 463?
2: 463, go ahead.
1: If you have Clinton County, so we're on this way, you can have to slow down.
2: Clear, right, Clinton County, are you clear, right?
1: You say slow down.
2: A firm, not very.
1: Okay.
2: 2130.

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1: We cleared this residence and route to a Long Lake Trailer Park to speak with the subject. I'll advise your flat number 1 a mile.
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0: Dariana Jennings, showing clear file, not license, out of Lansing.
1: Thank you.
0: You're welcome, 2136.
2: Central 621.
0: Go ahead.
2: I'll be clear, last.
0: 2136.

0: 6-0, I got another file for you. I'll go by Austin, ready?
1: Stand by, please, if you can. Honey Central Countywide Units, have a report of a armed subject at the Smyrna Dam, dead end of Ingalls Road, Ingalls and River Rock. I have a caller on TX advising there's a subject there who pulled a gun and threatened to shoot people. The caller took off running. We're still attempting to get further. However, it doesn't sound like they have eyes on the suspect. Units respond.

0: is clear. No units to respond. 2137. 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

0: 3418 from Central.
1: Go ahead.
0: Did you hear the tone out?
1: Hey, firm, I'm with the suspect right now. I'm on.
0: Central from 3412. 12. I'll clear from this and head that way. Claire, are you okay if I start building to back you up? We're trying to call Montcom, see if they can spare anybody. Stay calm, thank you.
1: Okay.
0: 18, standby. 621. Can you slide out to the Smarter Dam back up? 3412 on reports of a subject pulling a gun.
1: Clear from.
0: 2139. 18, go ahead.
1: Can you leave this and head that way?
0: I'm sorry, are you asking or you're advising you are?
1: I'm asking if you need me to point that way.
0: 12, I'll leave that up to you. Hey, Graham, if you can clear up where you're at.
1: Clear.
0: Advising, they're still in the area. They can hear a bunch of screaming. We haven't taken any further calls on this at this time.

0: 3, go ahead.
1: She is clear of Allen outside of Muskegon.
0: Thank you.
1: You're welcome. Break units responding to Smyrna Dam. Sounds like there was a fight that broke out. Caller is not able to advise on a name of the suspect. They still do not have eyes on the scene.
2: 12 clear.
1: We have a trooper en route south from Montcalm, but they're coming from Lakeview. We requested that they still continue in case anything else happens.
3: Central, 3-4-18.
1: 3-4-18, go ahead.
3: You can clear me of this, and I'm headed that way.
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3: Six 2-1 to 3-4-12.
2: Go ahead.
3: What's your ETA?
2: 15
3: minutes. I'm clear.
1: Units responding to the dam. Suspect is described as having big black hair, wearing a white t-shirt, approximately 19 to 20 years of age. At the time the caller fled the scene, there were approximately 10 people there. Caller is currently walking eastbound on Ingalls away from the scene. They can still hear screaming.

County Central building on duty, building lights. If you could respond and see in the area, Smyrna Dam, the dead end of Ingalls and River Rock, stage in the area for a subject possibly threatening others with a firearm. No further information, such clear 2144.

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1: 10-4, thank you.
2: From Hubbardston to Bengals Road call.
1: Okay, clear. Callers are reporting that they're still hearing screaming. It's increasing in intensity.
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1: 3412 from Central.
3: Go ahead.
1: Not sure if you heard, but 6436 is also en route to you from Hubbardston, and 493 is advising he's available to assist from the city.
3: All right, clear.

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1: 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Units be advised, callers reporting they heard a gunshot. 621, what's your status?
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0: 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Please go to your backup channel, Soil 49.
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2: Yeah, did you want to take 49 units that way?
0: A-front.
2: We're all now. I'm going to have at least one of them stage north and St. Colquitt City, but two of us will be at that way.
0: Perfect, thank you. It's 21 from Central, your status?
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0: Go ahead.
3: What was the suspect's identification for?
0: They described it large black hair, a white t-shirt, approximately 18 to 20 years of age. I believe it was a male.
3: Clear.
0: The caller thought it was possibly a Hispanic male, but they were not sure.

0: 6478.
1: I'm in Robbie, Hillsborough.
0: Clear 2151,

0: Unit calling.
1: Just confirming the caller reported a gunshot.
0: They advised about the same time as 621 checked on scene that they heard a shot. When we asked further, they said it could have been somebody racking a firearm.
1: Okay, clear.
0: 61 was on scene when this occurred. He did not report hearing gunshots.
1: Copy. We'll switch to primary once we get closer to building.
0: 10-4, thanks.
1: Where are you coming from?
2: I just got into Malcolm Township, just outside of Langston.
1: You want to continue priority until we hear other?
2: Paper.
3: You can show me staged.
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0: Central 3-3-4, come.
1: Go ahead.
0: I'll be transporting Ms. Jennings to the McDonald's here in town. Copy mileage.
1: Go ahead.
0: 25835.4.
1: Clear. Be advised, we have a well-being check pending for you.
0: I'm clear.
1: Tell you 155.

0: 493.
1: Just to confirm, it's south on Jam and then west on Eagles, correct? Perfect.
0: You're welcome. Three, be advised, ZAM is going to show us South Bridge Street in the city of Belding where your turn is.
1: I'm clear, thank you.
0: You're welcome.
1: Maybe we can get one of our own drones. I appreciate it.

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0: I'll be out.
1: Clear your on scene. Any units in the area, just be advised, our original caller and witness is hiding in the woods nearby. When somebody's able to meet with them, we'll walk them to you.

0: 627.
1: I'm on the air. If they need a drone, that can be about 15 out.
0: Okay, clear break 3412, you clear on that? We're going for 3412. Sorry, 12, go again. If you have traffic for me, hey, from 627 advising, he's available for a drone if you'd like one. He can be in shortly. I'm clear. Stand by. 10-4.
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0: 2159. Fire for smoke investigation in the area of 8279 Mill Street, 8279 Mill Street, Crosses Center in Johnson. He's advising it's the Portland School Apartments. Does not know the exact address. Car does not see flames, but it sounds like there's lots of smoke in the area. Central's clear. 2159. Central Dispatch, Ronald Fire, Second Tone, Smoke Investigation, 8279 Mill Street, 8279 Mill Street, across the center in Johnson Street, near the Payless School Apartments. Car does not see flames at this time. Just lost the smoke. Central's clear, 2159.

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1: White male, last name Winchell, W-I-N-C-H-E-L. First name of John, middle name of Paul. Date of birth is 3/17/1992.
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0: 4063.
1: Parties are separated. I'll be clear of this.
0: Clear. Copy another.
1: Go ahead.
0: Wall being checked, 117 North Grant Street, 117 North Grant Street. Be checking on 3 juveniles on behalf of Erica Belposh. Additionally, it sounds like she's concerned about ex-husband Gavin, concerned for the kid's well-being. Additionally, she wants contact. Subject has a civil failed to appear violation of a court order out of Ottawa County with a statewide pickup, $5,500 cash only bond. Other than that, he is clear, showing valid ops out of Orleans.
2: Clear.
3: Miami Central from Ronald 1411.
0: Ronald 1411.
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3: Come back.
4: Go ahead. Were you getting a hold of 3410 to come in, or did you want K964 to come down from Gratiot?
0: Stand by, I'll try to get in touch with someone else.
4: Perfect.
2: Paul. If you're good with it, I'm good with it.
3: I would request that we disregard this call. They do have a garden hose.
2: Senator from 14-2, can you do a disregard for me, please? Thank you.
0: Thanks, Rob. Thank you. Clear. 22-7.
5: Yeah, Canine's about 30 minutes out. You guys can make your decision, though. I'll have that way.

0: 863.
1: Go ahead.
0: And I'll be out on Grant. No checks.
1: 2020. Myself.
2: Do you know the location of the caller?
3: He's from, they're at the corner of Ingalls and one of the dirt road, one of those access roads. Do you want me to have her walk up there and meet somebody?
2: Ava.
4: Central 6468.
1: 6468, go ahead.
4: I'll be in the county. You can show me out at Ingalls.
1: Clear, 2210.
3: 3412. From Central.
2: Go ahead.
3: They're waiting at the corner of Ingalls and I think a two-track that runs to the south, just east of River Rock Road, which runs to the north. I don't know if anybody's able to meet them. She was very unwilling to walk back towards the dam.
2: I'm clear. How many are there and what are they wearing?
3: Two subjects, one male, one female. Male is in all black. Female has a camouflage oversized hoodie. I believe the male subject with the collar is one of them that had the gun pointed at him.
2: Clear.
3: 2211.
5: These are heading west. You'll run into us if we're out with them.

0: enemies.
1: It's possible the Franklin's other people left in a black Volkswagen.
0: Six, seven, 478, you're digital. I caught black Volkswagen.
1: It's possible the suspects and some other individuals left in a black Volkswagen sedan.
0: 2214.
2: Central.
3: We have fire and medical staged at this time. Do you need them out there? Claire, I will send them back. Thank you.

0: Per PDMC, you can disregard. There's no medical need.
1: Thank you.
0: Thank you, sir. 22-14.

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1: Go ahead.
0: Edward Charles Mary 167. I think that's our black hole for you.
1: Comes back clearly into 2001 Volkswagen Jetta to a Wyatt Shotwell. EIDS expires to 27. He comes back out of Greenville.
2: K9 to 3412. Do you still need any canine resources? I'm still in route.
3: Hey, firm, at this time, will you?
0: 36 from 78. Go ahead. Can you get a good clothing suspect description?
4: I'll get one.
2: I'm clearing traffic. I'm still in route.

0: sexism.
1: Go ahead.
0: I'll be en route to their location with the drone.
1: 2013. What's the band status?
0: Secure,
1: 2219.
2: You can show me clear the well being check.
1: 2219.

0: connection with Emily.
1: Go ahead.
0: Were you able to get a description?
1: Still working on it.

0: 7-8 with description. Central 36 with updated description.
1: Go ahead.
0: One's going to be a black male, approximately 5'6 to 5'7, between 130 to 140 pounds.
2: Yeah.
0: Goes by D. He's wearing a black sweatshirt and black jeans. Right?
1: Go ahead.
0: Next male's going to be a Hispanic male, approximately 5'12 to 6', approximately 200 pounds. Goes by the name Pavel. Wearing a white t-shirt ripped under his left pec. And black shorts, which are gym shorts, right?
1: Go ahead.
0: Third guy, approximately 300 pounds, can be heavier, unknown clothing.
1: Clear.
0: Three, six.
1: 36, go ahead.
0: He's going to be approximately 5'12 to 6 foot tall.
1: He's confirming the third male, correct?
0: Paper.
1: Clear, thanks.

0: Central 67, I'll show
1: you out. Right, units of advanced status.
0: 2224. I'm sorry, is that clear,
1: where are you from?

0: Central 647 there.
1: Go ahead.
0: I have two males detained at the time.
1: Clear, two males detained.
0: One and three, can you copy a firearm?

0: clear the Hispanic mouse.
1: Sabre 50. Central 16.
2: Go ahead.
1: Just an update for all the units that are out here. The caller is now saying that it wasn't shots that were fired that she heard. She just heard a gun rack, and there were threats of shots being fired.
2: Clear.

0: questions of the doomed status.
1: Dash 3, worshiper.
0: 2227.
2: 493, that gun's coming back. Clear, no record.
3: We're here. What are the charges?
1: I'm clear.
3: This is my name, one from today. Go. 621-647. Give us 5 minutes back to your people.
4: I got one of mine already.
1: Go ahead.
2: Not sure if you're out with Gabriel or not, but it looks like your department dealt with him in May. A domestic prospect involving some of the Mottas.
1: Stop it.

0: 621.
1: Any car coming to you? Apparently, you need to pick one of those guys up down there.
0: Hey. Yeah. Silver Impala.

0: pruebas. Go ahead. Can you check with Ottawa County on the Winchell subject? Thanks, sir.
1: That's the name of the file.
2: West Diamond, Middle Gabriel, Middle James, 3206.
1: Big Sex calling.
3: Okay, 493 ran him already. He is clear and valid out of Bailey, Michigan.

0: Hey, did you copy that traffic?
1: Okay.
0: Reference the Ottawa County. Is that one going to have locals?
1: Stand by.

0: Go ahead. I saw a primary closed. Are you okay if we open the channel back up, or would you like to keep it as it is?
1: You can open it.
0: 10-4, thank you. Any central unit stations departments, they advise primary is now open for normal traffic. Central clear at 2235.

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0: Regardless of locals, they'd like to place a hold.
1: Good.
0: 22-38.

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0: 1017 on that return. Jeffrey Schofield is showing an officer safety caution. Positive CMS response. He's showing a mental order as well as a personal protective order protecting a Mary Fisk. Other than that, he's showing valid out of stand with two priors for alcohol.
1: Sure.
0: Yes. 2243.

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1: Go ahead.
0: Last of Garcia, common spelling, first of Nathan, middle of Perez, date of birth 05/05/1996.
1: Should I?
0: I have another one when you're ready.
1: Okay, send me.
0: Take the second phone. Second one's going to be Lass of Diamond, David, Ida, Mike, Ocean, Nora, David, first of Gabriel, common spelling, middle of James, common spelling, date of birth 03/02/2006.
1: Use clear file out of Bailey, Michigan.
0: Okay.
1: That subject is a clear file out of Bailey, Michigan.
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0: Keep showing officer safety caution, positive Siemens response, discharge confirmation in 2020 for home invasion, second degree. He's showing a civil for failure to appear, 50-mile pickup, $3,371 cash and bottom, Skegan, additional felony for family offense, statewide pickup, no bond, out of Department of Child Support, break.
1: Go ahead.
0: He's showing a domestic protection order out of Norton Shores with the protected party, a Braley Owen. Other than that, he's not licensed out of Muskegon.
1: Clear.
0: 2247.

Central Dispatch 2 countywide unit, COL, for a Jeep Compass registration, Edward Sam, X-ray 3389, driving westbound 96, last seen, mile marker 76.

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1: Could you check with Ms. Egan about that subject?
0: Hey, are Ms. Egan have any locals?
1: Not at this time.
0: Clear.
2: Thirty-four eighteen. You copy, firearm.
0: Abram, go ahead.
2: It's going to be Adam Edward George 504340 on a silver teal Taurus G2C 9mm.
0: Clear, semi.

0: Go ahead.
1: I just want to confirm that serial number, Adam Edwards, George, 504340.
0: If it's not a George, also a tri-stick.
1: Chris, am I... from Central.
0: Go ahead.
1: Both serial numbers come back clearly, no record.
0: Clear.

0: West Carolina 2004 Honda Accord, registered to Paris McCune out of Stanton, 37 of 27 EIVS.
1: I'm clear. Could you add that in the subject, please?
0: I'm sorry, you mean the RO's file?
1: Hey, sir.
0: That's okay. I will when I get a minute. We're pretty busy.

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0: He's showing an officer safety caution. Other than that, he is valid out of Stanton.

0: 784 Central.
1: Right.
0: Reference the subject Winchell with a hold out of Ottawa. Are you out with him?
1: Sorry.

0: Go ahead, 621.
1: Winchell's gone. You could disregard him.
0: Okay, just wanted to confirm. Thanks.

0: units of the dam status.
1: Four, two.
0: 23 and 5.

0: 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Thank you, Michael.
1: Go ahead.
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1: C is in Charles, 900-000-615-225. And I have another one, you ready?
0: 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The other.
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0: Showing officer safety caution, current probation out of Grand Rapids for home invasion. Other than that, he's showing expired out of Grand Rapids. The second one, Faith Rogers, is showing clear file restricted with one prior for alcohol. Clear, thank you. You're welcome.
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0: 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The jail is able to hold until tomorrow for child support to make the pickup.
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0: 2326.

0: 21 is, can you count vehicle?
1: 21.
0: 21 is, can you check Jackson and Washington? Caller says the address is 272, but she doesn't know if it's 272 Jackson or Washington. Says it's a duplex. When she's facing it on the left side, she heard yelling coming from that residence, concerned for the well-being of the occupants.
1: I'm clear. You can come in, Aaron.
0: 2328.

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0: 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Edward and Zebra Yellow 3895, flew.
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0: Central, 3418.
1: 3418.
0: I'll have one in custody, and so will 12. Both of us are in route to the jail.
1: Clear two in custody and out to the jail at 09. Central from 3412, copy, but getting mileage. 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
0: Paper.
1: Ticket Sergeant Clark Hubbardston. We'd be making contact with Becca Matthias. She is waiting down the road from 300 West Pleasant Street. She's there to pick up a 2-year-old child due to some 3500 in the home. She's advising that she's the legal guardian. CPS was involved today. I don't have any record of them being there, though. Do you want to give her a TX?
0: Clear and route.
1: Thank you, 014.

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1: 032.

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1: Be on follow up. You copy an address?
0: Guns.
1: 316 Washington Street, Hubbardson. You can clear me from my crew.
0: Clear me, you need text.
1: Negative.
0: 1033.

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1: 34 12, go ahead.
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1: Go ahead.
0: 41927.
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0: 478 Curses.
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0: 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Do you have Black Fusion?
1: Sierra 39.

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1: 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We'll be back on the road shortly. You put me back on that.
0: Clear.
2: 14.
0: 3014. You're broken. I can't read your traffic.
2: Can I get the complaint number for this call?
0: A firm, last four, 3481, 3481.
2: Thank you.
0: You're welcome, 041.

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0: Clear, thank you.

0: 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Have you made contact with the caller yet? She's back on 911.
1: Just got a phone with CPS.
0: Okay, Claire, can we advise her that you'll be calling shortly?
1: Paper.
0: 119.

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1: Okay, would you like to
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1: 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Are you clear as well?
0: Clear.
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0: I'm cleared. 21 is secure. 412.

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1: Good morning, Glenn.
0: Good morning. I'll be in service. You can take night off the board.
1: Fine with you.

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1: Into a 2007 Ford Explorer EIVS, expires 2/27, to a Monica Quinn to the address.

0: 6:22, 10:17, update on the female's file.
1: Right.
0: Random to her maiden name, she's showing officer safety caution as well as positive CMS discharge from probation 3 of 25 for officer assault resist obstruction.

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0: 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Have a great morning.
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The ambulance is out of the area. If you could respond to 7910 Dawn Drive in Portland Township, cross of Meadow Lane and Sullivan Drive. Have a 52-year-old male, low blood sugar, not alert, stumbling around at 6:15.

0: 6463 from Central. Can you copy and assist to EMS?
1: Hey, from what you have to?
0: 7910 Dawn Drive. That's in Portland Township, across the Meadow Lane in Sullivan. We have a 13-year-old on the line advising that her dad is having a diabetic issue. He is being aggressive now, screaming and yelling. Got low blood sugar. We have E5 coming from Ionia.
1: I'm good. Mineral, sure.
0: Thank you.

0: 463.
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0: caller's locked in a room now. 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
1: No, we should be okay.
0: No, I'm clear, 619.

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1: Go ahead.
0: So we're in Ionia as well. Can Portland maybe sneak out there just to hold it down until we get there?
1: .46-7.
2: I'm clear, Greg. I'll be in shortly.
1: Thank you.

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1: Go ahead.
0: Mr. Barclay, First and Blake, has a clear file.
1: I'm clear, thank you.
0: Affirmative.
1: Any changes there?
0: You stopped yelling at this time.
1: I'm clear.

0: Yeah, I'm show 4827.
1: Were you able to locate the house? I have a description of that.
0: 7910, correct?
1: That's right.
0: I'm out.
1: You're out with checks. 630.
0: How far out is EMS?
1: Stand by.

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0: 631.
2: Central, there's no answer. I can see a chair overturned in the kitchen, but there's also a large pit bull inside the residence.
0: Okay, clear.
2: Central, is your caller downstairs?
0: She's going to be in her bedroom. She did say the garage door was unlocked.
2: I'm clear. Does she know where he's at?
0: Had known he was in the kitchen, but she went and locked herself in the room because he started screaming.
2: I'm clear. She's still on TX?
0: My partner has her on right now.

0: 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She might not be friendly.
1: I'm clear.

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0: Clear.

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0: And she can see him.
2: San José, ¿no tiene más?

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1: No, sir, we're hopping on the 96 right now.

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1: What's that for?
0: 646.
1: Central.
0: Unicon.
1: 6463, yeah.
0: You're cutting out.
1: Do we have contact information?
0: Okay, the only thing that's coming through is contact information for, and then it cuts off.
1: Radio check.
0: Yeah. Right, I can hear you, but it keeps cutting off. Are you looking for contact information for her mother?
1: Negative.
0: Let me see what I can find.

0: 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Clear 3418 status.
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0: 655. Three six seven six four six three status.
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1: 3414, good morning.
0: Good morning. In service car 14, 4002, 21 will be in service car 15. You can take 9000.
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0: 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I'll be in service car 43. 28 will be in 82. 14 will be in 67 and 912.
1: 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Good morning. 710.

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1: 6463, go ahead.
0: We're going to be clear down here. 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
0: 1306 Kenwood Apartment 2. 1306 Kenwood Apartment 2, cross of Jacqueline Street. Rob is a nurse from DeVita. He'd like Charles Edmond, 53-year-old male, checked on. He didn't show up for dialysis.
1: Now, I'm clear.
0: 724.

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0: I'll be clear, Les.
1: Yeah,

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1: Good.
0: Westbound I-96 near mile marker 64. It's going to be a hit and run. A black Kia was hit by a black SUV, unknown. That's all the description we got from the caller. Left the scene around 8 minutes ago. No injuries.
1: No, I'm clear. It's the driver that's reporting is able to exit and meet you somewhere.
0: I'll call them back.

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1: Sure.
0: Caller was already west of the Dorian Lake exit. He's going to attempt to make it to exit 59 and exit there and park at the Prairie Farm.
1: Now what?
0: He will call back if he's not drivable. 811.
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0: Clear 8-11.

0: 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Caller called back. He advises he's in the Prairie Farm dairy parking lot.
1: Thank you.
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1: Good.
0: It's going to be at building blocks 830 Harrison Street, across of Cleveland. The caller works at the school. They have a disgruntled parent that pulls in to the parking lot and leaves at a high rate of speed and almost hit a grandmother and child today. She drives a blue, dark blue GMC pickup. Pickup is between 215 and 230. She's just like an officer in the area at that time.
1: No problem.
0: Thank you.

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0: Osceola County has a Cameron Lee Woodard being released on locals. Would like to know if you want a whole place showing a civil bench FTA pickup within 25 miles on is 47 PR. Would you like a whole place?
1: No, thank you.
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1: I'm clear. Can you copy it then? John Ames Adam Victor Nora 2 Boy 1 X-ray 6 Adam 002392.
0: Okay, my-

0: Good.
1: That shows Nellene 2006 Kawasaki VN900 motorcycle, registration X Charles 808, Christopher Grosma out of Ionia, expiration was 8/25.
0: I'm clear. Can you please wear that to me?
1: Just the second one?
0: A from the VIN?
1: Affirmative.

0: King Cup vehicle. You guys could do a wellness check on a Molly Haycoop. She is believed to be staying at 850 East Lincoln Ave, across the Skyview Drive and Laval Street. If Jane, the MP, stated that Molly stated she's feeling homicidal and she would like to blow up a county building because she's frustrated with the county and CPS.
1: Number.
0: Caller would like contact.
1: I'm clear. Just for clarification, who is the caller, the subject?
0: Caller is going to be a Jane Bennett. She's a nurse practitioner.
1: Not clear. Thank you.
0: You're welcome. There's her work phone as well as a personal cell in the CFS.
1: I'm clear,
0: 9:30.

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0: go ahead. We're going to be westbound 96, out 66. Mission plate, Boyd Charles, 95376, white box truck.
1: 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Status.
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1: Going
0: to be an abandoned truck at the Lyons Township Library, 240 East Bridge Street, cross of Prairie Street and John Street. The truck is going to be parked on the Prairie Street side. It's a white Chevy Silverado with a blue tailgate.
1: Good.
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1: Claire, I sent one out from Baldwin Street and Lyons. Did you get that?
0: Affirmative.
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0: 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Her ex, Gavin Felposh, is going to be dropping the child off.
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0: 4067 from Central.
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0: This is that female. She gave me her last name is Sperry. 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She has an officer safety caution hit and lean. Currently on probation through Lansing. And comes back out of East Lansing. Valid.
1: I'm clear, thank you.
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0: Just for your information, I think you're looking at the wrong person there. I just ran her. She's clear. Date of birth's a little different on that one you were talking about.
1: Shows alias. Her previous name, Erica Lynn Feldposh, 7291.
0: Yeah, that's what I'm seeing as well. Erica Dawn Feldposh, 429 of 90, is our person.
1: Okay.

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0: 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It doesn't look like the involved party's here yet.
1: No, okay. Do you want checks?
0: Negative, thank you.
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1: Good.
0: It's going to be Walmart, 152 West Broad Road, making contact with Jacob in Asset Protection. States he has a partition of Mary Lambert that he needs to stop. She is concealing a bunch of stuff in her purse.
1: What?
0: 7-3.

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0: Do you have a purse at your department from a PI accident on June 1st with a Blackview Cherokee SMI?
1: Negative, I don't believe so, but let me check.
0: Clear, he was told that the ambulance gave it to the police department.
1: I'm clear, let me look into it.
0: Okay.

0: 3414 status.
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0: 1129.
1: Central 467.
0: Go ahead.
1: Do you know where this crash occurred at?
0: I do. It was at the 77-mile marker westbound, and I was wondering if you had that complete number 464 took it at 4:09 in the morning.
2: I'm clear. I'll take a look here.
0: Okay, clear.

0: 22, copy a call.
1: Go ahead.
0: 410 stocking, cross a bridge, make contact with Susan Anderson. She said someone threw something at her and it hit her hand and hurt. She didn't see anyone, but would like to see an officer.
1: No, I'm clear.
0: 1137.

0: 46-7.
1: 7, go ahead.
2: Who's your caller?
1: Darian.
2: I'm clear. EMS isn't aware of any purse for that.

0: 767.
1: 7, go ahead.
0: Who's your caller?
1: Darian.
0: I'm clear. EMS isn't aware of any purse for that. They have somebody's cell phone from that crash, but Life EMS was on scene and the Sheriff's Department, so I'm not sure about the purse.
1: Okay, you did say something about a phone as well. Does it have something wrapped around it that has a G on it that's gold with a gold strap or something?
0: Let me check with EMS.
1: And if your department took the report, can I have the complaint number?
0: We did not take the report. We were assisting on it.
1: Okay, thank you.

0: 367, go ahead.
1: Negative, that is not the phone. It sounds like that's Life Station. Portland EMS has a cell phone belonging to the other half, and they've already reached out to an emergency contact on that phone.
0: Okay, I just want to confirm the other half is in the semi, not the girlfriend of Darian.
1: Anna?
0: Yes. So you have her phone.
1: Portland EMS does, correct.
0: Okay.

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1: 3421.
0: Can I get the next coordinate?
1: June 16th at 10 a.m.
0: Thank you.
1: You're good. Oh.

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0: Central 467 Copper Plate. Frank, boy, Sam, 9867. I'll be out with it in the student lot at St. Pat's.
1: Please.
0: Just hold it, please.
1: I'm clear.

32, Palace 814 East Lincoln Avenue, room 5652, across the Loveland, Stevenson, Ionia. Have a 73-year-old male, possible stroke, 11-57.

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0: Union Central, County Wide Units, respond to 360 East Title Lot 99, 360 East Title Lot 99, cross of Heather Glen and Bates Road. Have a female that is intoxicated trying to commit code S.
1: Central 3425 in route. You got a message?
0: We have PD dispatch to a intoxicated female trying to harm herself. 31-12-21, she is not scared. Negative 25, there's no method at this time. No weapons.

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0: for Lacey MSC and public safety, we advise female does not have any weapons. Drink approximately 25 shots yesterday. I'm sure how many she's had today. She's very intoxicated.
1: I'm about to.
0: 1223. Unit 3, clear.
1: 20, clear.
0: Thank you.

0: 34-25-34-21. We have your file on the female, if you'd like it, 1017. Listed as the protector person on a bond conditional release order for Eric William Sarbeck. Other than that, she is valid out of that address.
1: Eric.
0: 1225.
1: Central 1920, come on.
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0: 425, can you copy TS? If you could please call Tammy Kuhlman at 616-755-1929. She wants extra patrol at Evergreen for her boyfriend, Aaron McBride, and something about a camper being dropped off at his residence.
1: Sounds good.
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1: 3421, go ahead.
0: That is on checks. What do you got?
1: Making contact with a Bruce Fion at 269-838-3196. He states he was told by somebody in the road department that the law for gravel roads went from 55 to 35, and he would like to talk to somebody about that.
0: Yeah, I'm good.
1: 1258.

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0: I'll be clear.
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0: Go ahead.
1: It's going to be 1121 Dildine Road, cross of Hawkins Drive and Dick Road. We received 4 911 hangups. Last one was a caller. She stated she was 8 years old. Mom and dad are asleep. She would not let me talk to them. We keep getting hang-up calls from them.
0: Okay.
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0: What?
1: If you could call Burkini at 231-487-836. She was on the phone with her grandma, Cynthia Cahoon. She sounded like she was in distress. She was supposed to be going to Sparrow Lansing to see a friend. I did call a couple of local hospitals to see if she was there, and she wasn't. She's also not answering her phone.
0: Center.
1: 1302. 467 status.
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1: Negative. 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

0: Missionary Central Dispatch, Life EMS, 33 in Ionia, at Ventra on Main, 14 Beardsley, 14 Beardsley, across Washington, and 21. They're responding on a 6-year-old male, diabetic issue. He's conscious, alert, breathing normally, and he responds to the guard shack, the Legion. Such clear, 1318.
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2: June 16th at 10 a.m.
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0: 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Go ahead. Show myself in 69 out at 247 Burgess Street.
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0: Negative.
1: Negative on checks.

0: Hood.
1: Are you handling Mart Road via text or you heading out there?
0: Yeah,
1: I'll be fine. No, I'm clear. The 3410, can you help me again?
0: What?
1: 6934 East David, 6934 East David, across the lines in Badger Road. There's a darker Equinox on the south side of the road. Been there 3 days. Doors are open. Nora.
0: I'm sure.
2: 1330. 4867,
0: copy a call. 7, was
2: that for me? Terminus.
0: Go to the.
2: You can make contact with Robin Gross at Westwood, 883 Cross, Cross Alliance, and I know she's an employee there. A third grader that was suspended for today, and they walked from Sunset Ridge to school.
0: I'm clear.
2: Status.
1: Secure.
2: 1330.

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0: You can show us where my last is heading to 350 Baldwin Street.
1: I'm clear.

0: Central, 367.
1: 367, go ahead.
0: Just confirming, that student's still at Westwood, correct?
1: Affirm.
0: I'm clear, you can show me out there. I don't need checks.
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my BMS for a party 3 at the nature park. It's going to be the Riverwalk right by Depot Street, Depot Street and Bosporus Street. And it's going to be the nature park by Depot Street and Bosporus Street in Saranac for a 72-year-old female fell off her bike, finger injury, Central Square 1342.

0: 1944. 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Possible broken finger, 1344.
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0: 3421.
2: I'm clear, last.

Avenue Central to Portland EMS for priority 2 at Westwood Elementary School, 883 Cross Street, Cross of Lions Road and Ionia Street. 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
0: 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I got a registration when you're ready.
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0: Out of the state of Indiana, 678 Charles Union Town.
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1: Yes, please.
0: 10-4.

0: 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B91 just north of Candlestone behind Edward Zebra Yellow 2949 be a black focus.
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0: Christy Madrell would like contact. She resides at 7898 Sierra Drive, Alpha Ellis Road in Otisco Township. Her neighbor at 7920 Sierra has a dog that's been out in the yard for a couple hours. It's been barking. It has no shade. I don't know if it has water.
1: I'm Sarah. Do you have a GX for the caller? Do they want contact?
0: I'm sorry. Yes, forgot that part. 616-894-4943.
1: I'm clear.
0: Thank you. 1435.

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1: You could start 421 in front of Sunoco. Have a rear end accident. One driver complaining of a wrist injury but refusing EMS.
2: You're helping out. You should have pulled into the parking lot right there.

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1: Go ahead.
0: You can show me out.
1: 14, 47. 46, 7, go ahead.
2: Do you have anything to believe?

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1: You were unreadable.
0: Do you have anything holding?
1: Negative.
0: I'm clear. I'll be out here a bit longer, but I'm all set with the last complaint.
1: Clear 1446.

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0: 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Can you let me know if that returns?
1: Confirm, standby. 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
1: 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It has no plate information. EIV no.
0: 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If you could put that into the CFS with the license plate 094.
1: 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You were unreadable.
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Grand New Central to Countywide units near Divine Highway and East David Highway. BOL for a white GMC Terrain, registration of Edward Paul Adam 2967, heading north on Divine Highway, passing Murphy Road, unable to maintain a lane. Central's clear, 1510.

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1: Where is that? 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
2: 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I'm back in.
1: 1519.

0: Edward Yellum, Adam. Correction. Adam Yellow, Adam. 4923.
1: Adam Yellow, Adam. 4923.
0: Edward Yellow, Adam. 4923.
1: Go for.
2: What?
1: Nelly, 2006, Chevy Impala, four-door, Octavio, Magellan's, out of Greenville, 327.
2: Here.
1: 1522.

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0: Bevo and Orleans Road behind that vehicle.
1: 1523.
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1: Okay.

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1: 1534. 14
0: glass. Are you going to be tied up there for a while? We might have a possible domestic trying to get further.
1: Negative. You can show me clear. I'll start that way.
0: Okay, stand by for tones. Piney Central, 3414 units back for a possible domestic division in Union and Saranac. Caller advising, sounds like someone is being assaulted, hit, trying to get a house description. Units back.
1: 6463 Central. 25
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0: 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Probably going to be time the next one's left. But so far, no one's heard anything. Incoming units.

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0: 30 negative and S75 on their left feet, trying the next one west. But so far no one's heard anything. Incoming units can slow down.
1: Okay, you're very faint. Negative on the 75. Still checking the area. You haven't heard anything else. Incoming units can slow down. I think I got it all.
0: Paper.
1: Clear. 25. You clear?
2: Paper.
1: 15-4.

0: 25-40. But you can disregard the brown house with the red barn and the white rail that are two separate houses. Neither one of them have heard any arguments. So I'm going to be clearing up here in a minute.
1: Clear.
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0: Making contact with Kim Goodman at 989-858-0854 in reference to a civil dispute between her. She lives at 7055 West Grand River Ave. Her neighbor, 7107 West Grand River Ave, is putting trash and wood on her property.
1: I'm clear.
0: 1549.

0: essential to, like, Odessa Township Fire and Life EMS for a priority 2 at 5272 West Musgrove Highway, 5272 West Musgrove Highway, cross of Harvest Lane and Bliss Road for a dog attack to a 7-year-old boy, unsure on injuries, 1563. To Odessa Township Fire for a priority 2 at 5272 West Musgrove Highway, 5272 West Musgrove Highway, cross of Harvest Lane and Bliss Road for a dog attack to a 7-year-old boy, unknown on injury, Central Clear 1553.
1: Send 69, I'm going to be off here in a second.
2: We do, but we're calling back to get further on the patient.
1: I'm clear.
2: Would you still like it?
1: That's 28,
2: I'm secure.
1: 1554.

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1: Stand by, still getting further.

0: Central Dispatch, Life EMS, and Odessa County Fire update. Sounds like there's injuries to the left arm and the face.
1: Odessa Township Fire is clear. Injuries to the arm and face.
0: 1556.

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1: You got
0: in service with one.
1: I'm clear. Getting further on the child, looking at notes. He's nonverbal and grandma lives nearby. We're currently calling grandma. I don't believe she's aware.
0: We're clear. Do we have a status on the dog?
1: They're put away.
0: Clear, thank you.
1: 50-50.

0: Central Dispatch to 3417, if you could respond to a PI accident, Long Lake and Johnson. Long Lake and Johnson getting further.
1: 17 route.
0: 1602. Johnson Road, the baby was in the car seat. Central's clear, 1603.
2: Attachment, if you want us to point up that way.
1: I'll check and advise.
2: Okay.
0: The baby that was in the car seat, Central's clear, 1603. Baby, check.
1: I'm clear. Do you have life or out?
0: Affirmative.

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0: I don't know if you saw, but eastbound 96, east of Morrison Lake, you have a PDA?
1: Yeah, I'm clear. I'll handle it when I'm done with this.
0: Thank you.

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0: Is PD responding to this call?
1: Animal control has been assigned.
0: I'm clear, thank you.
1: You're welcome. I believe she's calling the call.
0: I'm clear. Sounds like the young man opened up the neighbor's door and the dogs went out and attacked him, is what it sounds like.
1: Clear, thank you.

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1: Can you repeat that? You're
0: Can you copy a place?
1: Go ahead.
0: Edward Nora Yellow 8110.
1: Did you want that returner just added?
0: If you could add that for me, I'd appreciate it.
1: Clear 1612.

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0: I'm clear, thank you.
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2: He got the call.
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2: He got the call.
3: Go ahead.
0: At the Michigan 1, 3081 Commerce Lane, 3081 Commerce Lane. Across the Sprague, I received a call from a worker there. Holly advised that there was a white four-door Jeep Wrangler that was driving circles the wrong way around the lot. They made contact with the female driving. It appears like she was out of it, and then she then moved to the Walmart lot nearby. Would like her checked on and would like contact.
3: Clear.
0: I have a return on the plate when you're ready.
3: Go ahead.
0: 1 Queen Yellow Charles 12 comes back on 2012 Jeep registered to a Tracy Dual Auto Wool. Expiration 1250 and 26 EIV, yes.
1: Transfer 3442.
2: Clear.
1: You can show me out with it. We are going to be just east of Morrison Lake. Copy, plate.
4: 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I don't have the other one.
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0: Can you copy a dog at Lurch?
1: Good.
0: They're advising it's going to be on the Fred Meyer Trail between your apartment and the city garage. Doesn't appear aggressive, just roaming and no one's around it.
1: Down clear.
0: 1627.
2: Six, 4-6-3, go ahead.
1: 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I guess the female driver's no longer in the area, so if you can clear it off, I'll take the patrols and check the area on there.
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1: 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I'll mute you. I'll back in.
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2: 490, yes, Cap, your call. Jug Mary Main Street near the theater receiving a taxi. Her friend's a kid. Throwing change at people and yelling slurs.
3: I'm clear.
2: Central point, I'm clear. Clear 1639. A couple weeks ago, I had issues on the north side of that area with somebody throwing pudding out the window.
3: I'm not quite.

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1: Go ahead.
0: I'll be on at 875 Kellogg, hold on, follow-up. No checks needed.
1: 875 Kellogg, follow-up, no checks. 1641.

0: 4928 from Central.
1: Good.
0: Sounds like it's going to be the building above 211 West Main Street.
1: Good.
0: 1642.

0: 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How do you go?
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0: Metro 495.
1: Good.
0: I'm not seeing 211. I know it's a text message that's coming in. Is there any way you can get any additional information?
1: Text, he says 161 East Main is where the text is coming from. It's above the Ionia Handmade store?

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1: Good.
0: It's 221 West Main.
1: Okay.
0: 1645.

0: 3410 from Central. Is it okay if I give you your email to Walmart Asset Protection? They're doing an event where they would like some of your department to come and you specifically ask for you.
1: Thank you.
0: Thank you.

0: 4920 from Central.
1: Good.
0: When you went to 850 East Lincoln, that subject was not there, correct?
1: Correct.
0: Thank you.

0: 463.
1: Good.
0: I have a complaint in Hubbardston that looks like your department's fire investigator is already working on it. Is that someone you can make a call with, or should I just direct her directly to that fire investigator?
1: Let me dig into it a little bit.
0: No, I'm clear. I'll put their information on the board if you make contact with them.
1: Fair. Does she have a TX for fire investigator?
0: Say that again.
1: Does she have the TX for the fire investigator?
0: A negative. It sounds like she recently purchased the property. Previous owners were supposed to move out. She went there today and just now found out that it was burned down.
1: Just if you want to tell her if the fire investigation is working on it, just give it a couple days and see if they will reach back out to her. If not, she just calls back.
0: Not clear.
2: Central and the units in the area westbound on 21 from Jones Road about 2 minutes ago. Prayer copy of VOL for a reckless driver. Central, continue westbound 21 from Grange Road, or check that Jones Road about 2 minutes ago. You can VOL for a dark 2020 Buick Envision station wagon. Boy William, boy 909. Vehicles varying in speeds and all over the road. For the caller, they almost hit multiple vehicles. Might have a handicap placard on the vehicle. 6056.
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1: Go ahead.
0: If you could call Brandon McCafferty, he's at Hope Network Cottage number 6 requesting your department. He wants to report that another client is stealing his pop and money.
1: Clear.

0: Control 6-4, 6-0.
1: Go ahead.
0: Is the 1381 a call for staff?
1: That's the number he gave me. There's another one that came in on the 911 call, if you want that.
0: Clear, is that the 7048?
1: It's 707-287-9790.
0: Clear, if you can put that number in the notes or any number for staff, so I can start.
1: I'm clear.
2: Central 624.
1: 624.
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0: 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Is this a civil issue? There's nothing criminal, so I'll be clear that he ended up picking up on me.
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0: 1-4 from Central. Can you copy a call?
1: Cut.
0: Happened at Kent Street and East Grand River at that light. There was a PDA, a motorcycle rear-ended the caller. She is now home. The motorcycle also left the scene. They did not exchange information. She'll be in contact with the Melina Peterson at 8194 Doreen Drive.
1: Ten-4.
0: 1716. 3421 status check.
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1: Good.
0: If you could start towards Dexter Trail on Murphy Road. 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My partner's now calling the actual person there. Subject came upon a mom dog and five or six puppies.
1: Clear.
0: Okay. 1719.

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0: 21, they're going to be on Dexter Trail, closer to Divine Highway. Colson Murphy, check that. And they have gotten the puppies in the vehicle, but not the mother. It looks like a black and white border collie.
1: What?
0: 1721.

0: 34 time, can you copy while being checked? Harris, cross of Peckins Road. Anonymous caller would like a Cynthia Sweeney checked on. Apparently, she was having a hard time breathing but won't go to the doctor or have an ambulance. She's concerned about her well-being. Her son, Cameron Fry, and his girlfriend are at the residence.
1: Doctor.
0: 1728.

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0: Thank you, Central. Available County Line units to respond to a suicidal subject at 7204 East Grand River Avenue, lot 389, Sunset Ridge. A wife of Richard Menke, 36-year-old male, called advising that he stated that he was going to end his life. No method given. Last spoke to an hour ago, now he's not answering. No weapons in the home other than knives. Units to respond.
1: 17 Long Lake Johnson.
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0: Do you want to back him?
3: Sure will.
0: Thank you. 36-year-old male, threatening CODAS. No weapons in the home. Puget State, Central's clear, 1735. Two prior calls on 35 other night. He's got a clear file. Do you have a phone number for him?
2: Okay, I'm fair. We're getting loaded up in the car, so if you can just add a culture.
0: You're very faint, the last part. Load up the cars and then watch her.
2: If you can just put his number in the notes for me, I'll take a peek at it.
0: Okay, it's right underneath the lot number.
2: I'm clear. Who else is responding?
0: 3410.
2: I'm clear. Right, 10. I'll just meet you at, like, the main entrance area.
3: Kevin.
0: We did stage EMS additionally.
2: I'm clear. They could probably just stage at the entrance.
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0: Central from 3412. 3412, good evening. Good evening, I'm in service. Car 14, working 4002. And you can take 3414 out.
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spelling out duty for an odor investigation, 1244 Kenwood, 1244 Kenwood, Cross Irving, reports that it smells like rotten eggs outside. I do not believe it's the garbage can. Those are 1747.

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0: Looking at the map, it looks like it's going to be on Aspen Circle. Directly to the left when we come in. So I'll just meet you at the very end of the front entrance here.
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0: Morning, units. Alarm at Grand Rapids Ophthalmology, 537 West Main, 537 West Main, showing east entry door. They were unable to contact the keyword. 49 units, quick.
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1: The smell is coming from outside by the garbage can.
0: That's where.
1: 7251.

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1: I'm used for.
2: Per EMS, the subject should be sitting out back from where they can see. Sam, were you clear?
0: I'll be in that right now. I'll talk to them.
2: Perfect, 7254.

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0: 1759.

0: Astro Sixer.
1: And you're calling.
0: 6463. Can you ask EMS if they saw him walk back inside?
1: We'll do, semi.

0: 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They just saw him outside when they were pulling in.
1: Okay.
0: Beat 10-3.

0: 三张。
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1: Okay.

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1: Okay, 26

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0: On your PDA hit and run, did you have a description of the motorcycle?
1: It was a red motorcycle, that's all I got.
0: Not clear. This might be one and the same. There's one out back with damage on it.
1: Any black transfer paint?

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1: 10-4, I'll head out that way.

0: 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Squad 3.
1: 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I'll be clear returning.
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0: Stand by.

0: comes back to a 2018 Yamaha XSR 900 to a Mark Daniels out of Harrison, Michigan, expiration 1/22/25 EIVS.
1: No, I'm quick. If you could just have that for the notes.
0: We'll do 18-10.

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1: You said it got sent to voicemail?
0: Negative. She is coming to let you in.
1: I'm clear. Sorry about that.

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1: 20 gone.
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1: 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I'm going to be en route to Dorian and in contact with my complaint from the PEA.
0: 1820.

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0: 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More of the bike was red, and it was an older white male.
1: Correct.

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0: We're gonna be clearing from the scene here, and you can disregard EMS from our stage. And I let a neighbor know that we're trying to check his well-being. If they see him outside, they're gonna give you a call and just update you.
1: Okay, 1807.

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1: Right.
0: I'm en route to auto service. I'm going to be passing by Walmart. What do you got going on there?
1: You can get me a TX.
0: Okay.
1: Just a reckless driving report from earlier today.
0: Okay, I'm clear. Control 3421.
1: 21.
0: I'm clear west.
1: 1849.

2 Sunfield Fire have a crane on fire at 3130 East Knoll Road, 3130 East Knoll Road, cross of Chilton and Sunfield Highway. Again, you'll be responding for a crane that is on fire at Portland Iron Metal. Central Clear, 1853.

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Have a crane that's on fire at Portland Iron Metal, 3130 East Knoll Road, 3130 East Knoll Road, Grass Off Shelton and Sunfield Highway. Touch clear, 1853.

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0: Now, Lieutenant, is there anything next to this or near this as far as structure-wise?
1: 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There are straps that could catch fire. 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
0: Can you get me Berlin Orange coming with engine and manpower to the

Fire for an assist to Sunfield Fire at 3130 East Knoll Road, 3130 East Knoll Road, Cross Oak, Shilton Road, and Sunfield Highway for a grain on fire. No buildings nearby. There are scraps that could catch fire. Aside from that, everybody else is awake. Such a great person. Dispatch to Blue and Orange Fire, second tone for an assist to Sunfield at 3130 East Knoll Road, 3130 East Knoll Road, off of Shilton Road and Sunfield Highway for a crane on fire. Central Square, 18th 10. Your status? 18th 10.

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0: 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Making contact with Tiffany Havner in regard to her son, Joey, who left the home without permission. He was just discharged from Pine Rest yesterday.
1: Clear. Do you
0: have an age on
1: individual?
0: 15. Okay,
2: 16. 8, sir. Clear. 1901.
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0: You can check the area of Harbor Park, Bayard, and Cleveland Street. Color 9, there's a large black shepherd in the front yard of a residence there. It has run away now. If you just check the area, I didn't have a red collar on.
1: Okay.
0: 1912.

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1: 26.
0: You can head out to 2622 Heartland Boulevard, 2622 Heartland, cross of East Tuttle Road, DeVita Dialysis. For a suspicious situation, flight 4920 handled this earlier. Now a juvenile possibly stealing packages on a pedal bike. The person is back now. Looks like he has box in hand.
1: Sir, 7-8.
0: You as well, 1914.

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0: on a 2022 GMC Terrain registered to an Angelica Renee Ramirez out of Lyons, expires 11/14 of 26. EID is yes.
1: I'm clear, thank you. You can take me off the board.
0: You're welcome, 1921.

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0: SUNY Main and Mill Street, right on the southeast corner there, just with a 911 hang up. 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
1: Good.
0: Sure. 44 in Orchard, traveling eastbound in front of McDonald's. Silver Prius does have a dent in the back left corner, possible OWI.
1: Good.
0: 1947.

I am the Central Dispatch countywide units for an aggressive driver that just dragged her boyfriend down the road, 6155 Flat River Trail, 615.

0: the vehicle is currently northbound on Bridge Street. Northbound on Bridge.
1: Whereas, see if that other vehicle comes into town.

0: 34, call from Central.
1: Go ahead.
0: I've also spoken with the female, Liz Mason. She said that what the caller is stating is a lie. She never did that. That she sued him last year, and he's trying to get retaliation against her. She's in the cemetery, but if nobody's there within 5 minutes, she's leaving the scene.
1: I'm clear. Is she at the flat with a trail as I said?
0: She says she's going to be at the cemetery that's right down the road from there.
2: Okay. 1952. Five, can you see a building flat out there and occupy her until we get there?
0: A from 624 from Central.
2: Central 624, I am currently at cemetery.
0: 1952. It'd be in a 2009 GMC Sierra.
2: I'm clear.
0: 1952.

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1: 26.
0: We got a 14890 West Service Road on follow up for this call.
1: Roger, out there.
2: No checks.

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1: Good.
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1: I am not. I didn't see her go by. I'm at the entrance to the cemetery, Flat River Trail.
0: 1955.

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1: Thank you very much. We're probably going to go there.

0: 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Got it, sir. 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
1: Yeah, if you wouldn't mind.

0: for units responding to Flat River Trail. Female's going to be an Elizabeth Page Mason. She is showing an adult probation order out of our sheriff's office. Other than that, she is valid to the address of 6059 Flat River Trail with one prior phone call.
1: Five, square.

0: 1959.
1: South State, cross of 96 in Grand River. They're going to be a caller that is in a 2011 brown enclave, difficulty breathing, 51-year-old female. Central's clear, 1959.

0: That's River Orange, sir.
1: River Orange, go ahead.
0: We're clear on Tom's being around here shortly.
1: Highland.
2: Car in a brown enclave responding on a 51-year-old female difficulty breathing, central clear. 21.
3: Gen, third degree. Other than that, he is not valid to Johnson Road.
4: I'm clear.
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